That was a track from MT Jones with I Don't Understand right here on WNXP Nashville. And MT Jones will be playing at Harkin Hall for their Music City Roots series, which is a showcase of Americana, country, bluegrass, roots rock. But MT Jones bringing some soul music to the series on Wednesday night. He has a new album that is called Joy. And I think if you love Jordan Rakai, if you listen to Jalen and Ganda, I think you'd be a big fan of this record if you haven't listened to it already. So go check out MT Jones, his album Joy. He'll be playing at Harkin Hall out in Madison on Wednesday night. And my name is Marquise Munson. Thank you so much for tuning in to WNXP Nashville. As always, really do appreciate you for kicking it with me tonight. And right now, here is some new music from Baby Rose, featured on one of my favorite records of this year. It is Journalism. Here is Baby Rose with Better.

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That was a track from CeCe Coakley, our WNXP Nashville Artist of the Month. And CeCe Coakley gave us a map of some places in Nashville that she likes to go to in her spare time. Some of those include Regal Cinema at Opry Mills. She actually says she has a Regal Unlimited pass. So shout out to that. I'm pretty sure she probably watched The Odyssey with that as well. But also Wags and Walks and Shelby Bottoms, Franz, and also Mama Bread, which I haven't had. It's in Lachlan Springs. And when talking about this, CeCe Coakley says, I hate paying $20 for a salad as much as the rest of us, but the Mama Salad has fully changed my mind. It's the best mid-afternoon pickup for me, and always found myself craving it mid-afternoon when I've forgotten to eat all morning. I love popping in for a pastry or coffee and seeing what other sweet treats I can find while I'm there. So adding Mama Bread to the list, but you can check out the full map with CeCe Coakley by visiting our website, WNXP.org. And while you're there, you can also check out a playlist that she curated, maybe on her walks at Shelby Bottoms. She's listening to this song. Here's Radiohead with Black Star.

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I always see videos or pictures at the New Pork Folk Fest, and every year I say, why did I miss this music fest? Every year it seems like something really cool happens. There's a lot of collaboration at the New Pork Folk Fest, and this year was no different. Medium Build sharing a stage with Remy Wolf and Lucy Dacus, Haley Williams. It looked like a lot of fun. Medium Build also holding a very beautiful dog, and I love that for him as well. But Medium Build coming out with that brand new track last week, that is Home Depot, a song that is near and dear to my heart because I am a visitor of the Home Depot out in Madison a lot. So shout out to Home Depot. But my name is Marquise Munson. Thank you so much for tuning in to WNXP Nashville. And right now, speaking of Haley Williams, this song is Ego Death at a Bachelorette Party.

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That was new music from Nia Archives with Boys in Blue right here on WNXP. My name is Marquise Munson. I want to say thank you so much for tuning in. I really do appreciate it. So I want to introduce you to this newest band that is signed to Third Man Records. They're known as Gollum, which is a family name. They're based out of Columbus, Ohio. Last year, they came out with a record. It is called The Beat Goes On, so you can go check out that record. But they'll be dropping their third album next year on Third Man Records. And they join some really cool company when it comes to bands like Snooper, Sheer Mag, Die Spits, Hotline TNT, Baylor Lint Bombs. Third Man Records has some incredible bands now, including this next one. Here is a track from Gollum with The Beat Goes On.

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a lot of legacy with that group. That is the Walmack Sisters with Chauffeur right here on WNXP. My name is Marquise Munson. I want to say thank you so much for tuning in tonight. I really do appreciate it. And speaking of legacy, so on Friday, there was some big news that happened in the sports world. LeBron James going to the Philadelphia 76ers. Now, you don't come here for sports talk. You come here for music. So I'm not going to give you my opinion on a basketball standpoint of LeBron going to Philadelphia. But I do want to say, I hope that LeBron listens to a lot of Philadelphia soul music. Because the Philadelphia Eagles quarterback, Jalen Hurts, he is Philadelphia soul. He dresses like he made music with Teddy Pendergrass back in the day. He is the epitome of Philadelphia soul. So I hope LeBron James adapts the same thing. But if he needs a little help on educating him on Philadelphia soul, he can call Eric Slick, he can call Devin Gilfillian, or he can tune in to Soulphonic Sounds. I will dedicate a full hour of Philadelphia soul and send it to LeBron James. But in the meantime, here is the sound of Philadelphia.

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1: 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And Belcourt Theater, now playing Christopher Nolan's The Odyssey in an exclusive 35mm engagement and the new documentary Mary Oliver, Saved by the Beauty of the World, and The Invite, and starting August 5th, Twin Peaks, The Return.

That was new music from Vince Staples with Crybaby. My name is Marquise Munson, and thank you so much for listening to WNXP Nashville. So this weekend, I had FOMO because there were two things I really wanted to go to. One of those things is not like the other. One of them was New Pork Folk Fest. I really want to go one year, and it looked amazing. All the incredible artists that were on stage together, Lucy Dacus and Haley Williams, Remy Wolf and Medium Build all sharing a stage. I saw a picture of Mavis Staples and Haley Williams, and I was like, I need a song with these two, please, and thank you. But I also wanted to go to Comic-Con. I've always wanted to go to Comic-Con. I'm a big nerd at heart, outside of loving this incredible music. And they also had a lot of news break from Comic-Con, especially if you're a fan of Marvel. So Marvel debuted their new Black Panther. And I'm very excited about this because I love Chadwick Boseman and loved all his movies. And I miss him as Black Panther. But guess what? We have a new Black Panther and it's going to be very exciting. There's a lot of discourse going on right now in the Black Panther universe. But I'm very happy that we're getting a new Black Panther. It's going to be really cool. But it made me remember how great this soundtrack was for Black Panther. That was executive produced by Kendrick Lamar. And here's Kendrick Lamar and SZA with All the Stars.

Yo, what's up, Nashville? This is Michael Pollard. Tune in for The Cypher, a full hour of hip-hop, every Saturday at 7 p.m., celebrating some of the best lyricists in the art form, from the past

For a man on a mission. That is Isaiah Rashad. That song is featured from his brand new record called It's Been Awful, one of my favorite hip hop records of this year. And Isaiah Rashad will be coming to Nashville at Marathon Music Works. That show happening on September 10th. But a show that is happening tomorrow night at Cobra. So if you're looking for some hip hop on a random Tuesday night at Cobra, if that is on your bingo card, I got you covered. So there's a show happening with Geis Guevara, who is an incredible rapper out of Philadelphia. Old Guard is Dead is an incredible song. One of the grandest hip-hop songs you will hear. So go check that song out. But Geis Guevara will be at Cobra alongside Brian Brown. So you get some local hip-hop. You get Geis Guevara. What more can you ask for? Some underground hip-hop on a Tuesday night at Cobra. And here is Brian Brown with Flava.

0: Hope you relate just a little. Yeah.
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That was a track from Role Model with High Hopes, wrapping us up tonight on this Monday evening. My name is Marquise Munson, and I want to say thank you so much for tuning in all throughout tonight. I really do appreciate it, and I hope you have a great rest of your Monday. But stay tuned, because the New Music Experience is coming up in just a few. A full hour of new music, and there is a lot of great records that came out this weekend. I talked about it in the 6 o'clock hour. I really love the new record from Love Spells, but also you got new records from The Strokes, Pete Yorn, Charlie XCX, and many more. So tune in to the New Music Experience that is coming up in just a few. But before I leave, speaking of new music, there's going to be a brand new record from the band Dive. And they announced this new album that is going to be produced by A.G. Cook. It'll be released on October 30th. But here's a track from Dive with Raining on Your Pillow. I will talk to you tomorrow. Thank you so much for listening and supporting WNXP.

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0: Welcome in, y'all, to the New Music Experience on this Monday here in Middle Tennessee. I'm Jason Moon Wilkins. Thank you for tuning in. Thank you, of course, as always, to the sponsor of this show right here in Middle Tennessee, Imogene and Willie. They have a new collaboration out with Farm Aid. They are graphic representations of what Farm Aid is all about, along with what the Cotton Project is all about that Imogene and Willie have been up to. You can check that out over at imogeneandwillie.com. Coming up on the show today, no special guests, so that means we are stacked with music, including a Nashville by way of UK legend whose voice I know you will recognize, a surprising Gen Z collaboration with one of our favorites. We have some confusing records, honestly, by major stars, and my shocking embrace of spoken word music, which I normally hate. That's all coming up, but right now, to start off the show, We're going to start with an artist from Houston, Texas, who we have been keeping an eye and an ear on for about 3 years now. First came to be aware of Love Spells via collaborations and features with other people. Shout out to Pigeons and Planes, who were big early proponents of what Love Spells is doing. And now full major label debut album is out. And it is as expected. Love Spells is an artist who has a style and sinks very much into that style with variations. Think about it like, honestly, a more musically interesting and at times funkier version of Cigarettes After Sex. Very slow dance energy. Every single great review out there, and they are all great reviews for the most part, I'll say that, slow dance energy, and rightfully so. Love Spells, to start off the show with Love is the Law.

The Strokes, of course, Julian Casablancas and company. For their much debated new album, Reality Awaits, a seventh record produced by Rick Rubin here on the New Music Experience. Most of the debate around their almost pervasive use of autotune on this record for Julian's very recognizable voice. Some people really upset about this. Some people mildly upset about it. I haven't found anybody who's like, yes, this is great. But, you know, people do deluxe editions. Maybe we'll get one where there's, you can choose your own adventure. Up next on the show, Girl Sweet Voiced. That's past tense for you. She is from Ottawa, Canada. She went viral on TikTok for some webcam videos. And then she pulled off a really interesting feat. She got Joni Mitchell to approve the sampling of her classic song, California, in a track that is on Girl Sweet Voice debut record. A really cool, very, very complete album, I would say, in a lot of ways. If you like this, I think you will like the entire record. This is the Joni Mitchell approved song. It's called Tonight on the New Music Experience.

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1: And Third Man Records, The Blue Room, presenting hip-hop duo They Hate Change, with Nashville-based hip-hop artist Brian Brown and DJ Los opening August 1st at 7 p.m. Tickets available at theblueroombar.com.

New Music Experience favorite Mae Simonis featuring on that track from the album The Thread by Willow. Yeah, that Willow. The daughter, of course, of Will Smith and Jada Pinkett Smith. The fact about this record that most blew my mind was that she's only 25 years old, and yet this is her eighth solo album in 11 years. Really focus on, I wouldn't say genre-wise it's all like that, but really focus on virtuosity and musicality on this album. Up next on the show is someone who I so enjoy randomly seeing around town, and I never take it for granted that I might be walking down the street and I look over and I see Robin Hitchcock. Yes, Robin Hitchcock. Oh my gosh. The 15-year-old me still delights every single time. He continues to make great music. He's on his 25th record now. It's called The Confuser. Very Nashville album. Great players like Eric Slick and Jeremy Fetzer. Great producers like Brad Jones and Jordan Lenning. And on this song, some vocals from the one and only Gillian Welch. It's Robin Hitchcock with Ghost in Sunlight on the New Music Experience.

0: Longtime Nashville favorite. Returning to the New Music Experience, that's Pete Yorn with Never Said No off his new record, All the Beauty, co-produced by Daywave. Although, I will say, it doesn't sound like a musician who's older, and that's no judgment, I'm older, who is trying to get young by hiring the young producer. No, it really does flow with what Pete does naturally. Up next on the show is something that kind of is long overdue, which is a broader recognition and understanding about the band called the Felice Brothers. Now, if you were in Nashville in the early aughts, you knew all about them. Even though they were from the Great Northeast, hanging out with Deer Tick and all those bands, they were a huge influence on what Americana and the whole stomp clap world would become, but they never really got to reap the rewards. They were a huge influence on those bands, like the Lumineers, but they never broke through for a variety of reasons. Now, a couple things happening. A tribute compilation and documentary coming out in October. You're going to hear a track from that in a second. And a signing to Sony Nashville, interestingly enough, prompted partly by Wesley Schultz of the Lumineers, who's a big fan and agrees with that sentiment of, yes, they were a big influence and they deserve a wider audience. In advance of hearing any of that music, we do get to hear a tribute song. And in this case, a classic song from the Felice Brothers that breaks a rule of mine. I'm not a huge fan of the spoken in song situation. I mean, John Prine could do it. Lou Reed can do it. Very few can do it. But the Felice Brothers could do it, and they do it on this song, covered here by Dawes. It's Jazz on the Audubon on the New Music Experience.
1: The sheriff disappeared. He drove in a doomed Corvette. Helen was in the passenger seat eating melon and spitting out the seeds, feeling happy to be alone, but still turning a saxophone as cold as stone, kind of like... She said this is what the apocalypse will look like. A tornado with human eyes. Poison bird baths and torrents of chemical rain, like the heads of state hyperventilating in clouds of methane. Sundown on the human heart. And this is what the apocalypse will sound like. But it'll be loud as a mushroom cloud. It'll sound like Final Jeopardy, but somehow be ghostly, like a glockenspiel, like the testing of bombs or the tapping of stiletto heels.

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There will be no angels with swords, man. I don't think so. No jubilant beings in the sky above, man. I don't think so. And it won't look like those old movies, neither. There will be no drag racing through the bombed out streets. No shareholders will be orbiting the earth, man, either. It'll be hard to recognize each other through our oxygen masks. The successful sons of businessmen will set their desks on fire while five-star generals of the free world weep in the oil-choked tide.

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The sheriff couldn't recall feeling this way his entire life as he drove through the principalities of unreality on the run with somebody else's wife.

freedom, he thought. Is it to be empty of desire? Or is it to find everything I've lost or have been in search of? Or is it to return to the things to which there is no more returning?

The wonderful ethereal indie folk artist Shannon Lay, Horizons, offer a new album that technically, depending on when you hear this, comes out tomorrow. This is Monday. It's coming out on Tuesday. Back to the old school way of releasing things. Next on the show, though, someone whose record did come out last Friday, like most of them, Nick Akeem, producer, collaborator, solo artist. This is from his new album. It's called Endlessly Waiting.

0: Charlie XCX from, you know, the difficult follow-up record. You have a huge hit, and how do you follow it up? That's On Camera. You're listening to it on the New Music Experience. That's the summation of this great review in Clash magazine. Read a few different reviews about this record, and I think this one does a great job of saying, essentially, following up, when you have an album that becomes so big that people name a summer after it, that following it up will always be subjected to a, quote, very difficult form of attention. I think that's a nice way of saying, man, good luck with the super fans who might not like this. Up next on the show, in just a second, we're going to hear from an artist who I think does have some similarities to Charlie XCX, playing with pop music in very different ways, but playing very different stages. Whereas Charlie will come through and play Bridgestone, Ian Sweet will play Dark Matter this fall. You'll hear something from Ian Sweet in just a second.
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That is the artist Josh DaCosta on the New Music Experience, someone who's had some limited indie success in previous bands, like a band called Come On, who were on Mexican Summer Records. And he's also been out as a sideman with Drug Dealer, Jessica Pratt, MGMT, and many others. That sound right there, Sky Girl, really love the kind of throwback almost to the Mad Chester era of Stone Roses and Happy Mondays and all that. That is part of Josh DaCosta's new record. Before we close out the show, big thanks again to the sponsor, Imogene and Willie. You can check out their excellent collaboration with Farm Aid, which goes to support farmers and their families over at imogeneandwillie.com. Closing out the show this week, a former Nashvillian who we do not blame for moving away, because sometimes it can be difficult to be an R&B artist based in Nashville, Tennessee, and you got to go where the opportunities are. We were early proponents and big supporters of Isaiah Huron. We're glad to see that his major label debut came out earlier this year. And this song, I think I actually like it as much or more than anything that was on the debut. This one is a standalone, but my guess might be on a deluxe edition when it comes out later. Isaiah Huron to close out the New Music Experience with No Way.

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This is Michael Pollard. 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
1: An older tune from former Nashville Artist of the Month, Casey Musgraves, who has a middle of nowhere new record out. Thought I'd play you High Horse. It's got a good tempo for your Tuesday morning, and also remind you that, yes, you can win tickets. You can enter to win. You might win tickets to see Casey one of two nights at Bridgestone Arena coming up in September. Hope you're having a great start to your day. This is the artist Q, and the song is called Hey There, I Have a Compulsive Complex. Same.

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1: 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And Belcourt Theater, now playing Christopher Nolan's The Odyssey in an exclusive 35mm engagement and the new documentary Mary Oliver, Saved by the Beauty of the World, and The Invite, and starting August 5th, Twin Peaks, The Return.

It seems like forever ago now, kind of. April does. But April of this year, Romanticize the Dive was released by that Canadian band called Metric. And they'll be coming playing new songs and old songs, I presume, when they are here for the All the Feelings tour, which is, oh my God, next week? Yeah, it is. All these August shows are now next week. So not all of them, but the first week of August includes Metric and Stars and Broken Social Scene over at Ryman Auditorium. That's also the first night of Tame Impala. Second night is the following night. There's so much happening as we segue from July to August. So just mind the calendar at WNXP.org/events. Broken Social Scene also has a new record out this year. So check it out. So does this fella, Jalen Nganda. Love him. He doesn't miss. And even though we've been playing more of a different song, this is the first one that caught my ear when I did a whole full listen. I thought I'd play it again for you. We're going to do a double dose of Hannah for all the Hannahs in the crowd. Show yourselves. If there's a Hannah that's an early riser, please hit me up. Tell me you're listening. I love you. Here's Hannah, What's the Matter on WNXP.

our Nashville Artist of the Month, CeCe Coakley, at least for a couple more days, rounding out July. 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We have three more shows to go at this free series, so check it out, wnxp.org/summerlineseries. Go ahead and RSVP for those next ones, and then you can go see CeCe Coakley's playlist that she made us and her map of Nashville and places she likes to go walk and clear her head, but also go party. I hope, you know, even though it's a real fun time, the wait doesn't get too much longer for karaoke at Fran's now that CeCe has shown the secret of Dickerson Pike. Thank you for that, though, CeCe. Here's Snail Mail's Tractor Beam on your Tuesday morning. Tune to WNXP. I'm so grateful you decided to turn on the radio. 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

Lovely. Caroline Carter has been added to the Blonde Shell show. So if you didn't see, we tucked in between the Bully show and the Rat Boys show, already announced that Blonde Shell will be headlining a Summer Line Series show on the 27th of August. So we're within the month now that that show's happening, and Caroline Carter is going to be opening. That was her perspective on Watchdog, her song. And here's another dog song, although this one is an allusion to your vices. It's a Black Dog Rabbit Hole from Devin Gilfillian, another local artist here on your home for local artistry, WNXP.

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I mean, you really have your indie bona fides if you were at the Block Party show and the Pavement show. What makes tic-tac-toe? Maybe Yola Tango or something? When you can go see your favorite bands from yesteryear at the Mother Church, you try to go. And that's certainly what happened for Block Party. That was the new song, Coming On Strong. Kind of sinister sounding, isn't it? It's 10 after 7. My name is Celia, here with you till 10. Want to play you some more new music, if that's okay with you. I'm looking across the room, but there's nobody to tell me yay or nay. So we're just going to go for it. It's Wishy's Lovesick on WNXP.

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That was by request for Jeremy this morning. I haven't played that one in a while. We played a ton of it before the release of Little Wide Open, the newest Kevin Morby record. But it's nice to hear again. I love that record all the more now that Kevin Morby and Katie Crutchfield have welcomed their child, Earthside, as they say. Katie Crutchfield was touring as Waxahachie, super, super pregnant. And then Kevin Morby wrote on his Substack, it was really anxious for him to be on tour when she was so pregnant at home. Little baby boy came 2 weeks early, so he couldn't end up playing Newport Folk Fest, but pretty good reasoning for why not. And I'm just delighted. I mean, how soon till that kid's slinging merch? You know what I mean? They're going to have to make a family band stat. You like to see and you like to pull for artists who do it real and have also found real love in this lifetime. Congratulations to Katie and Kevin. I don't know what the kid's name is, but I'll report back when I learn. And Jeremy, thank you for your request. Nice to know folks are up and at 'em with me. I know a lot of adjustment happening this time of year, especially families with school-age kids. So wishing you all the best getting into a new routine in this week or the next couple as school activities start back up, etc. Speaking of Newport Folk Festival, I played a lot of songs yesterday from artists that were playing. And one of my favorite things I saw was that Dawes played their song Million Dollar Bill, which actually appeared on a Dawes record, and the Middle Brother record, which included Taylor Goldsmith of Dawes and also the Singers, who happen to be middle brothers in their birth order, the singers of the bands Delta Spirit and Deer Tick. Deer Tick has a new record out, and they actually are going to be playing here at the Basement East this fall. But I want to play the Middle Brother cut of this song, Million Dollar Bill. I think it's beautiful. I haven't played it on this station ever. And sweet Josh Gilligan, who has a new record as well, Nashville artist Josh Gilligan, got to sing a verse of this song at Newport Folk. Saw a really great video. So if you're not following Josh Gilligan, if you haven't heard his record, do that. I'll play one of his songs soon. But first, Middle Brothers' Million Dollar Bill on WNXP.

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Biba Doobie's short and sweet new one called Sun Has Set on 91.1 WNXP. I say sweet. It's pretty acerbic, actually. Look it up. It's one of my favorite overused words, but comes up a lot in music. She's feisty. I like this side of Biba Doobie. I want to play You Soccer Mommy because they're playing tonight, opening for Pavement. If you never saw the Pavements documentary, Sophie Allison appears in it playing songs like Here, which she covered for one of her covers EPs. In any case, so cool for Pavement to have younger generations of fans that maybe weren't, you know, making music or listening to indie music when Pavement was making their music in the 90s, but have really found it now. It finds new homes and record collections of younger folks. So I know that's true of the Soccer Mommy Band. How awesome for them to play the Mother Church tonight, opening for Pavement. If you are going tonight, you're in for a treat. Make sure to get there early to see this group. Here's Driver from Soccer Mommy, local music on WNXP.

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It's punchy, isn't it? Billy came back from This Is Lorelei. His name is Nate. And everybody's talking about him, including us here at WNXP. Top of the morning to you. It's Celia here for another little bit. I want to remind you, on Thursdays, we do a mixtape together. It's called Thematic Static. We've been doing it since the very beginning of WNXP. And never running out of ideas for themes. This week, pretty quickly and easily to pull together, is songs about the heat. I already have some great requests in, but I would love some new folks, longtime listeners, first-time caller type of thing. I mean, I appreciate my inner circle, my faithful contributors every week, but you hear the same names all the time. 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I'll take a screenshot, and then tomorrow I'll get to working on that mix that will air 9 o'clock Thursday.

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If Ray's album, This Music May Contain Hope, isn't nominated for at least one, but maybe like a dozen Grammys, I am going to storm the castle walls of the Academy. Is that how it works? No, I do want to vouch for that record as a masterpiece, production-wise, but it still has so much heart. I saw a whole reel about that. Like, it's not over-served or overcooked, you know what I mean? And of course, live, she can pull it off with her great band. So that's, to me, the authenticity and the creative work is, can you take it on the road? Do you sound good on a stage, not just in a vocal booth when you can alter everything? No shade if you're a producer and you make people that are mid sound awesome. That's a great skill too. Sade and Ray back to back though, snaps. I heard from Steven who said, uh-oh, the car's on the road, or, well, I won't tell you exactly what he said, but it was referencing Sade's sensual nature. Hope you're having a great commute and everybody's got their eyes on the road, hands at 10 and 2, and everybody's good. This is Slow Pulp's Better Man. I'm going to play a birthday request for Jesse in East Nashville. Thank you for telling me it's your birthday. I love to do requests for folks if I can get them in. And, you know, sometimes it's for people's partners or kids or whatever. But happy birthday to you, Jesse. Yes, you deserve your favorite song on the radio. And it'll come on in the next few minutes after this new one from Slow Pulp on WNXP.

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The new album is out this Friday. It's called Over Before You Know It. Our former Nashville Artist of the Month, Michigander, who always plays ball when we ask him to come up and hang out, do fun things. 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Very happy for him that this is record release week. So that's Freaking Out. Local artist Michigander on WNXP. Also from one of my favorite records, Nico Case's Blacklisted. That's Deep Red Bells in there. 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Also had heroes in there. David Bowie for Jesse. It's his birthday today. He said, I'm in my early 20s and my back's already hurting. LOL. Relatable content on the radio. I love getting to know you virtually and then seeing you in real life like so many of you last night at the Pavement Show. It is such a pleasure to commune with you over music when I'm in this windowless room and then IRL. Thank you. Thank you for that chance to bring music to life in a community like ours. Wow, I just got emo, didn't I? It happens. I also saw the coolest video ever yesterday, and I will be brief in describing it, but point you to it. It's now sort of viral, but it was first posted by this European music student about what he has found to mean the Gin Alpha melody. He's saying that there is a four-note sequence that is used so much in modern music that it feels like there should be some copyright issues. But who do we owe money to? When was it first done? He traces it back to 2004. Anastasia, that artist, owed hundreds and millions of dollars considering the sequence of notes, which, you know, you can find in his video, has appeared so much. But in terms of indie music, this artist did it, and maybe a lot of folks have copied this song since it was such a viral moment. We love it here on WNXP2. The artist is Claro. The song is Sophia. Check out the video for the Gin Alpha melody and have your mind blown.

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Ice Age, Ember on WNXP, Casper Sage in there after Claro, and I'm just moving right along today on the playlist. I missed a record anniversary a few days ago, so I wanted to play a song from it now. Dr. Dog's record called Fate came out the summer before I moved here, so July 22nd, 2008. So it's celebrating anniversary this week, and Dr. Dog has been kind of hanging it up when it comes to making new records and touring, but that's, I miss them, first of all. We have Eric Slick, the drummer, living right here and making music of his own. We're so grateful for that. But I love Dr. Dog. They're one of my first sort of favorite indie bands post-college, and I still cherish this time in music. So I hope that you enjoy this one, too. A throwback track from Fate. It's called The Breeze on WNXP.

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alumni of our Sonic Cathedral and just really great music makers, The Sacred Souls on WNXP, Any Old Fool. Had some old music in that set too. Glad to be with you this morning. I want to remind you that early voting is underway for your primary elections. Yes, you get to decide when you pick your Republican or your Democratic ballot, who goes on to the general election in November. Midterms matter. I don't have to preach about this to you. I know how brilliant and socially conscious our listenership is. But Sherry wanted to remind you, she's working the polls today, and she was listening on her way in. So thank you for that, Sherry. What an honor. That early voting goes through this Saturday, August 1st, and then Election Day next Tuesday. But if you think there's any chance in the world that you can't get out on Election Day, why wouldn't you take advantage of these long open hours for the early voting? There's two more locations now, actually three. Scarrett Bennett downtown, there's a new election commission office, and then the Community Foundation of Middle Tennessee over there. There's a bunch of locations. So go vote TN, look up your ballot, your polling place, and make sure to make your voice heard. You know, it's important. Here's It's a Beautiful Life for all you beautiful people this morning on WNXP.

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Nia Archives, Boys in Blue, off her sweet new record. It's a dance-tastic, I mean, those drums. That's what it's all about. If you want that pep in your step this morning, well, you just got it. And you're welcome. My name is Celia. It's good to be with you and good to remind you about some free shows. I spend all of my disposable income. Whatever I earn goes right back into experiencing live music. It is ephemeral. You can't take it with you. I don't care. I love it. And we live in the perfect place for it. But sometimes that jingle jangle is nowhere to be found and you got to pay for other things, back to school clothes, etc. I know, which is why it's cool to know that you could gather three more times this summer for free, you and the whole family and your well-behaved dog, possibly, out at the Ascension St. Thomas Landing at Nashville Yards. It's a piece of property developed under some hotels and almost right under the Broadway Bridge along the train tracks. You can find exactly where I'm talking about on Google Maps, but also we'll show you how to get there if you go to wnxp.org/summerlineseries. That's the where. What's the when? August 22nd, Bully is playing. And then August 27th, you got this artist, Blonde Shell. Her new record's coming out, and here's the title track. We are going to be some of the first people to see it, and for free, because she's playing this before her tour comes through other places. We get a free Nashville show. We're so lucky. Thank you, Emily Young, for booking Blonde Shell. We know we all have a crush on Sabrina Title.

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0: Hey, this is Celia on the record at WNXP with Hudson Freeman, who just played here with this great band too on tour through Nashville. Thank you for being here.
1: Absolutely. Thank you for having me.
0: To start, like, single digits, messing around on guitar, did you think, or when did you think maybe you could do this professionally as a job and not just for kicks?
1: I really started growing up playing in church, and like my mom and my grandfather both played music in church. My mom was like a worship leader and singer. So I think that that's where it's, you know, that's my immediate kind of application of playing music, was just like immediately playing in church. And that's what I thought I would do when I was a kid, because that's all I knew to do, really. I don't remember when I started thinking I could be like an indie rocker or something. Maybe, I don't know, maybe like 16 or 17 when I started getting into like Sufjan and Bon Iver and stuff.
0: They're like, wait, they're doing it. There's like softer sound. I feel like the worship leader, or, you know, youth group kid to indie rock pipeline is pretty strong. You're in good company there too.
1: Yeah, right? Definitely.

Hudson Freeman's If You Know Me on WNXP. I've not played that interview clip, but you can find the whole On the Record from the Sonic Cathedral on our YouTube. I just decided to snippet it because he's coming back to town. You know, he had headlining show, a small room, very small room, as he's gone viral for that song. Really has taken a big turn in his career, and a lot of folks paying attention to Hudson Freeman, so much so that he was tapped to open for Jesse Wells, who's also the songwriter of the moment. I couldn't believe my eyes when I saw that Jesse Wells was playing the Pinnacle. That's a huge venue for a pretty new artist. I'm not saying that either of those gentlemen just started playing music. I'm saying that they just started, playing for big crowds like this. Jesse Wells is going to be here October 16th at the Pinnacle, and that artist, Hudson Freeman, is opening. Again, you can find all sorts of interviews on the record, videos and audio on our podcast channel is where you can find the audio, and then on the videos, our YouTube, WNXP Nashville, wherever you consume your content. We thank you for adding us to your list of follows and subscribes. It really helps us reach new audiences and maybe helps artists like Hudson Freeman reach those audiences too. I don't know about you, but I love to know why people started making music, and Hudson Freeman is not alone in so far as starting making music in the church and then branching out. The next band I'm going to play made a record that was sort of about the separation of church and state, and it was very important to me 20 years ago, called The Body, The Blood, and The Machine. The Thermals are the group. Well, they're back. And they haven't released a record as the Thermals in some time, but they're a Pacific Northwest band. I love the power chords. I love their approach to songwriting. And here's a new single from a forthcoming record. It's called Spirit Collectors, The Thermals on WNXP for the first time ever.

time to wake up and face the consequences. What do you need? I'm asking a question. 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

That's Vo's new one called Yours Tonight on WNXP. Vo, I've also been in her Sonic Cathedral. 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In that same set, I played a song off the newest Pulp record. You know, they came back in a big way last year. Today is the drummer's birthday, Nick Banks, and I guess he lives in Sheffield. What I did not know until just now on the internet was that he's the nephew of Gordon Banks, who was a goalkeeper for the England team that won the World Cup. So close this year. That was 1966. You know, they were hoping we were going to get it again. I'm saying we, like I'm an honorary Brit. Jude knows. They didn't make it. But today's Harry Kane's birthday, and I want to play a song for him and the amazing England squad. There's always next year. And by next year, I mean 4 years from now. Another World Cup for the folks that haven't graduated / retired. We got our eyes on England. We got our eyes on the ball. This song, I don't think there's any relation, but maybe, to Harry Kane is Emily Kane from Art Brut on WNXP.

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1: Is there anything at this point in your career that's kind of cringy for you to hear as far as a description of yourself, or is there anything you recoil at when it comes to people describing your work and your influence?
2: Recoil?
1: Mm-hmm.
0: Oh, you know what? I used to really be upset with the word quirky because I felt like the word quirky was like a way to diminish something that you didn't understand. I thought Devo was not really quirky at all. I thought we were super cool. And I thought we were putting content back into art and music with what we were doing. You understand that Devo started in, like, Jerry and I first met in 69, and then 70, we first wrote some music together because we were at Kent State when the shootings happened and they closed our school down. So he'd come over and we'd write music, and we were talking about what's going on. Why would they shoot people for saying they didn't think we should be killing people in Vietnam? You know, we didn't understand that. It really had us upset. We watched music at that time turn into like two different things. All the, you know, Country Joe and the Fish, mm-hmm. Bob Dylan, and people that had messages, they all went quiet. And music in the 70s turned into like corporate rock. Like it was like, Kansas and Chicago and stuff like that. And it was all this stuff that was just kind of, the politics behind it was, I'm white, I'm a male, I'm a misogynist, I'm a conspicuous consumer, and I'm proud of it. And that's what the politics of that rock and roll was. The other split in music is then the other part of it went towards disco. And we loved the sounds in disco, but disco, it had the dumbest lyrics. They were so dumb. It was like the sum total of a set of lyrics would be, I was born, I didn't know why I was on this planet, and then I finally figured out why I'm here. I was just born to be alive, you know, take up space, you know, consume. So, you know, it's like we thought, well, we're doing something different, mm-hmm. you know. We were always talking about humans being the one species that is out of touch with nature and was dangerous for the planet. Mm. That's what we talked about for 50 years. I think what our message now is for the next 50 years is go somewhere bigger and better and protect planet Earth at the same time. You know, we don't have to destroy it.

0: it.
1: I had to leave that in at the end. I almost forgot that when I was playing the Pulp song for the member of that band, that it's also Jared Casale's birthday. Jerry, the American band Devo, started in Ohio at Kent State University. You heard Mark Mothersbaugh talk about it. They were inspired. They were galvanized, really, as a moment of activism, wanted to make music that reflected the reality of the times and what wasn't just empty, you know? I appreciate so much that Mark and Jerry have been partners in songwriting and leading Devo for this long, and they said they're not done. Devolution continues. So if you want to find my On the Record with Mark Mothersbaugh, he talks a lot about working with Jerry and their differences, but, you know, keeping the Devo spirit alive when I got to talk to him last spring. It's awesome. Happy birthday to Jerry Casale. If you've never seen Devo, they're still fun. They're really fun. I got to go. I got to get out of here and make way for Jude Mason, but I hope you have a great rest of your Tuesday. I will be back with you tomorrow on What Wear Wednesday. Thursday is Thematic Static. Don't you forget. And tonight, because it's Tuesday, don't you forget, there's a replay of the Saturday Cypher, which is the hip-hop show Michael Pollard does. I try not to miss it because I always learn something about a genre that I didn't grow up knowing that much about. So it's continual education. Lifelong learners here as staff and as listeners of WNXP. Thank you for listening. Love you, mean it. Here's Interpol coming to town in October with the See Out Loud. Bye.

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1: 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That is High Ticket Attraction. And do I have some High Ticket Attraction news for you. Hello, my name's Jude Mason. You're listening to me here on 91.1 WNXP. This is Nashville's NPR music station. I'm going to be with you till 2, and I have something very fun to do today, which is to, one, announce that due to popular demand and high sales demand, Jack White, who started the show with his new song Dollar Bill from Frozen Charlotte, is adding a second date. So yes, he is playing at The Truth here in Nashville on October 9th, and he's adding a second date due to demand. He's also going to be there on Saturday the 10th of October. And I have a pair of tickets to give away between now and the end of my show. Am I going to tell you when? No, I'm not. You're going to have to keep listening. There will be a hint before I do it, and then you're going to need to call. So write down the phone number, which is 615-320-9100. And sometime between now and 2 p.m., I am going to give away a pair of tickets to see Jack White at The Truth on October 10th before you can buy them, because they go on sale this Friday at 10 a.m. So this time on Friday, July 31st, you'll be able to buy tickets to this second show, which will be the official tour closer. But between now and then, you can win a pair with us here at WNXP, more specifically with me. Hello, I'm Jude Mason, and I have a pair of tickets for Jack White to give away. So you've got to keep listening. Between now and 2 o'clock, keep us with you. If you usually, you know, stop listening when you get out of the car, then download the app. Download the app, keep us with you, keep us in your ear. And at some point, I am going to tell you to call 615-320-9100. And at that point, you will be able to win a pair of tickets to see Jack White at The Truth on October 10th. The only stipulation is that you haven't won anything from us in the last 30 days. So if you have won tickets from us in the last 30 days, you can't win these. But if you haven't, which is most of you, then, you know, you're in with a chance. 615-320-9100 at some point, but not now. At some point between now and 2 p.m., you can win tickets to see Jack White at The Truth on Saturday, October 10th. How long are you going to wait? I don't know. You're going to have to wait and see. And so are Sharon Jones and the Dap Kings.

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on 91.1 WNXP. That is Howdy, spelled H-O-V-V-D-Y. And try. My name is Jude Mason. You're listening to me here on 91.1 WNXP. And it's not now. I said in the last link that I have two tickets to give away to the newly announced Jack White Day at the Truth on October 10th. I'm going to give them away. You have to phone in to win them. It's old school radio, people, between now and 2 o'clock, but it's not now. I was reading Pitchfork this morning, skimming through, looking at, you know, what's up, what's happening in the world of music. And I noticed they have a vertical video series where they ask artists that they interview about their perfect 10 album, you know, front to back, no skips. Perfect 10 album. And Howdy is one of the bands that they asked it. And I loved that theirs was one that I know. And it's an album that I really highly respect as well. But a lot of the artists that they interviewed, it's albums I've never heard of. So it's really cool to go. It's another good way to have music discovery, which is stuff that's being recommended by your favorite artist. So if you like Howdy, that song I just played, then what do you think is a perfect 10 album from them? Well, their perfect 10 album came out in 2002. The album title is called Details. It's by Imogen Heap, alongside her collaborator when she was going under the name of Fru Fru, and it's called Details, and from it came this perfect 10 song.

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The sun is setting on Cece Coakley being our WNXP Nashville Artist of the Month. That is Marionette. And if you want to know more about Cece Coakley, you can head online to WNXP.org, where you can see the map that she did for us of some of her favourite spots in Nashville. She also put together a playlist which is wonderfully diverse. It starts with... it starts with Wichita Lineman and C-Mat. So I'm like, okay, you had me. So go and find that out. And then before that, we had Transvision Vamp and Baby I Don't Care from 1989, the song that made me want to be a rock and roll girly. But born on this day in 1965 was the keyboard player from that band, Transvision Vamp, who has one of the most rock and roll names ever. His name is Texas Axile. Yes, he should be in some kind of book. I don't know. My name is Jude Mason. And remember, you can win tickets to see Jack White. You just got to keep listening. And I will tell you when to call 615-320-9100. But it's not now. Now it's time to listen to more Nashville music. This is new from Cage the Elephant. This is Beaches in Tennessee.

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0: 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I think it's very important because it's giving everyone a voice in the community. 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

Jelly Ha Ha on 91.1 WNXP. I think she's incredible. And I love that she loves public radio as much as we love her. Jelly Ha Ha is another artist that Pitchfork asked for a perfect 10 album. And she had one that I really, really love. You're listening to me here on 91.1 WNXP. My name is Jude Mason, and this is Nashville's NPR Music Station. And when Pitchfork interviewed Jelly Ha Ha, she said that her perfect 10 album was one that came out in 1993. And if you think about what you just heard, it makes a lot of sense. Again, I wholeheartedly agree with this being a perfect 10 album. It is called Debut. It's by Björk. And this is Big Time Sensuality.

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Uh-oh. I've got a mouthful. Huh. And it's hot. Hang on. Hi, my name's Jude Mason. It's 6 minutes past 11. And I stupidly put some sous vide egg bites into my mouth. Professionals, that's what we are here. Let's just finish. Let's pretend Alabama Shakes just finished. That was Alabama Shakes and I Feel Hope Coming. And before that, we had Mad Villain and Meat Grinder from 2004. How are you? It's 6.5 minutes past 11. I'm going to have a mouthful of water now. Okay. Live radio, people, this is what we do. Here we are, and at this time every day. Well, first of all, before we talk about national days, I want to remind you, if you've just tuned in, between now and 2 o'clock, I have a pair of tickets to give away to the newly announced second Jack White date at The Truth, which is coming up on October 10th. Due to high demand, they've added a second show. It will be the final stop of the tour. They go on sale on Friday, but between now and 2 o'clock, I have a pair to give away. As long as you haven't won anything from us in the last 30 days, you will just be able to call the number 615-320-9100, but not right now. That is coming up in the next, you know, I don't know, definitely the next 3 hours, definitely the next 2 hours. So don't go away. Keep listening. And if you really want to win those tickets, you could download the app and take us with you so you don't have to miss it at all. And I will tell you when to call to win those tickets. But now we are using the phone for a slightly different thing because at this time every day right here on 91.1 WNXP, I like to look at a website called the National Day Calendar. And I see what ridiculous national days they have decided should be celebrated today on July 28th in the year of our Lord, 2026. And I ask you to help me pick appropriate songs to celebrate them. Today, there are three that we're going to look at because, you know, there's not many fun songs to talk about hepatitis. So we're going to skip on Hepatitis Awareness Day. But it is also, today is National Milk Chocolate Day. So I want songs about milk chocolate. So there are lots of bars that feature milk chocolate. So are there songs, you know, with milk chocolate title? I don't know. What do you think we should play rather than just, you know, Chocolate by Snow Patrol or the 1975 or something? Just songs about milk chocolate. What is your favorite bar of milk chocolate?

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1: 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What songs should I play to honour Milk Chocolate, Buffalo Soldiers, and Water Parks? Thank you very much. Here's Vince Staples.

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That, oh, that ended quickly. That is Avalanches featuring Karen O. That is brand new music from the Australian duo. And they have announced that, yeah, there's going to be new music. They're going to play a show here and there. We are waiting to see if there's going to be an album coming. That would be very nice indeed. Thank you very much. My name is Jude Mason. You're listening to me here on 91.1 WNXP. It is, oh, someone's leaving a message. It is 23 minutes past 11 here in Nashville, Tennessee. And thanks to those getting in touch with suggestions for today's National Days. Today's National Days, it is National Milk Chocolate Day. It is National Buffalo Soldier Day. So we know what we're going to play for that one. And it is National Water Park Day. I was also saying, what's the name of their water park on Briley Parkway? And Greg said sound waves. Yes, that is a water park on Briley Parkway. But the one I meant was the OG one. And thanks to Geff and Anna HG, who were yelling at the radio, by all accounts, it's wave country. Yes, I mean the one at Two Rivers Park, which is across the street. Here we are, which everyone thought was cool until the one Nashville Shores opened up. I still like wave country. Geff said he and his dad used to ride their bikes over there and just go to the concession stand, get popsicles and cycle home again, which I think is fantastic. Yay, Nashville. So what song should we play for milk chocolate and water parks? Alice said, how about Everyone's a Winner by Hot Chocolate, which is great for that one. She said, does that count? Emily said, there's a great track called Water Slide by the Dickies from the 1960s, which is really awesome. And I got this message from Carrie, and she says, play Deacon Blue, Chocolate Girl. And then this is the lyric. It says, he calls her the Chocolate Girl because he thinks she melts when he touches her. And she knows she's the Chocolate Girl because she's broken up and swallowed and wrapped in bits of silver. What a lyric. Agree. It's one of my favourite ever Deacon Blue lyrics, and I may see if I can find that. So, keep it coming. What songs should I play to on a National Milk Chocolate Day and National Water Park Day? You can call 615-320-9100, 615-320-9100, if you want to leave a voicemail and tell me what you want me to play. You can email jude@wnxp.org, or you can send me a direct message on the socials where I'm at Jude Mason Voice. Songs about milk chocolate and water parks. Hit me while I play you this. This is Paris Paloma and her new one, Miyazaki. Hi.

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Thank you to everybody for your suggestions for today's National Days. Before we go into that, I want to remind you, I said at 10 o'clock, I got the very huge honour of announcing that there's going to be a second Jack White show on October 10th at The Truth here in Nashville, and tickets go on sale for that on Friday. But sometime in the next hour, I am going to be giving away a pair of tickets. And when I do, you're going to need to call 615-320-9100 and I will give you a pair of tickets to go see Jack White. All I have to get from you is your name and an email, and make sure that you haven't won anything from us in the last 30 days. Those are the only things. So when you hear me tell you to do it, make sure you got the number written down, 615-320-9100. There may be a little clue in the song I play before I ask you to call, but keep listening because, you know, it might be any minute now. Who's to say? Who's to say? Thanks to Seth and Sunny for your voicemails. Sunny left two. You're going to hear one of them because it's brilliant. Today's National Days, it's National Milk Chocolate Day, National Buffalo Soldier Day, and National Water Park Day. And as suggested by Carrie, because of the brilliant lyric, which you will hear. This is a band from Scotland called Deacon Blue, and this is Chocolate Girl.

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So a couple of things. Sunny, Nashville. Unicorn, because I've been here since I was a kid. My mom is born in Donelson, but anyway, and we lived in Donelson. So when I was a kid, it was Wave Pool. Maybe it was called Wave Country, but we called it the Wave Pool. And I spent every day there, and I had a season pass, and me and all my friends would look at the lifeguards. So there you go. The 80s. And I'm sure everybody has said Slip Sliding Away. And isn't there an entire album called Slippery When Wet by somebody? And I feel like I had one more, but I don't remember now. So anyway, have a great day.

thanks to Sunny for the most completely relatable, unhinged voice message that I've got. That was amazing. And that was Slip Sliding Away for National Water Park Day for somebody who used to go to Wave Country all the time, even though it was called Wave Cool in Donaldson. Thanks to your suggestions. Before that, we had Water Slide by the Dickies from 1979, as suggested by Emily in Atlanta. Started with Carrie and Deacon Blues Chocolate Girl for Milk Chocolate Day. Also in there was Buffalo Soldier, which was kind of a given. And I've got one more Water Slide song for you, which it seems appropriate because the band's called Oasis, right? And see what I did there? Hey, I might be giving away Jack White tickets in a minute.

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that might be a bit of a hint there. That is St. Paul and the Broken Bones and Call Me. 2 hours ago, I let you know that I have a pair of tickets to give away for the newly announced Jack White Show, which is going to be a second show at The Truth on October 10th. It is going to be the final stop on the tour. You can buy tickets on Friday, but I have a pair to give away right now. So call me 615-320-9100, 615-320-9100. As long as you haven't won anything from WNXP in the last 30 days, they could be yours. 615-320-9100. And you could be going to see this guy at The Truth on October 10th.

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love that track. That is Amber Mark and Coming Around Again. And before that, Leon Bridges, Tears of Joy. And the tears of joy are being shared by Johnny Franks in Nipper's Corner. Congratulations to Johnny Franks. He was the first person to call through literally on line one. And he is going to be going to see Jack White, to see Jack White on October 10th at The Truth. Now, listen, don't be upset if you didn't win. I mean, you can be disappointed. That's fine. That's totally fair and human. But you know what? 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And you know what? Less people than you think enter that way. So you still have a chance. So go to wnxp.org/giveaways. Throw your name in the hat there. You still could go to see Jack White on us. Thanks to all of you. I've never seen the phone light up like that. That was amazing. So thank you, thank you, thank you. My name is Jude Mason. 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This is 91.1 WNXP. And Amber Mark is another person that was interviewed by Pitchfork. I've been saying throughout the day that they have a vertical video series where they interview people and they ask them what their perfect 10 album is. Like, no skips, front to back, perfect album. And Amber Mark's perfect album is another one I can get behind. It's from 1993. It's called Electric Relaxation.

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Congratulations again to Johnny Franks in Nippers Corner for winning those awesome, awesome Jack White tickets that we got to give away. 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There are so many shows you can enter to win tickets to. We love to treat you because... you know, we can't do this without you. But, you know, if you didn't win and you're feeling a bit sad about it, here's a song to make you feel better or worse. Just wallow in it.

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2: You know, every now and then, I think you might like to hear something from us. Nice and easy. But there's just one thing, you see. We never, ever do nothing nice and easy. We always do it nice and rough. But we're going to take the beginning of this song and do it easy. But then we're going to do the finish

Cab's new one, that is Stone Over Water. And before that, Tina Turner and Proud Mary. I hope you were doing the dance. It's very important to get your steps in and get some movement, get your body going at lunchtime, get yourself ready for the afternoon. My name is Jude Mason. Thanks to everyone who called in to try and win tickets. Again, you can still win tickets for the 9th if you go online to wnxp.org and go to the giveaways page. I'm going to be here for just over another hour. I've got some more new music now. Charlie XCX's album came out on Friday, and Jason Moon Wilkins talked about it a little on the New Music Experience yesterday when it was on from 3 o'clock yesterday afternoon. But if you missed it, you can go and find that on our podcast channel. 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And this is one of the tracks from that incredible Charlie XCX album. This is called SS26, Spring Summer 26, which is, of course, what I'm wearing.

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is Ned's Atomic Dustbin from 1991 and Kill Your Television. Happy 54th birthday to Dan Whalen from Ned's. My name is Jude Mason and you are listening to me here on 91.1 WNXP. I'm here for just another hour. Less exciting things, not always exciting things. There's just great music between now and when I hand over to Carly, including this one. This is a band who I was calling Channel Beads, but then of course I realised how they're spelled. It's Chanel Beads. They're much more chic. They are coming to town for a WNXP Presents show. You can find out where and when if you look online. This is Dust in the Wind.

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1: Featuring the recognisable voice of Grian Chattan from Fontaines DC, that is the Northern Irish, the Irish trio known as Kneecap. And I was saying earlier that I was looking at Pitchfork this morning, and they have a vertical video series where they ask people they interview for a perfect 10 album, like what's their perfect album, start to end, no skips. And one of the people that they asked was Mokara, who is one of the rappers in Kneecap, and his answer surprised me and delighted me as well. I thought it might be some hip hop or Irish music, like, because there is a real, within Ireland, there's a real fierce love for all things Irish music, as I'm sure you can imagine. But no, Mokara's suggestion for a perfect 10 album comes from 1989. I also completely wholeheartedly agree with it. It's the eponymous album by these guys.

Yo, what's up, Nashville? This is Michael Pollard. Tune in for The Cypher, a full hour of hip-hop, every Saturday at 7 p.m., celebrating some of the best lyricists in the art form from the past...

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1: Easy, breezy, beautiful, erratic, scatter-minded, manic, borderline addict. I try to take the sober route and end up on a dead end. 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

Nashville sounds like that. That is Massey 99 and Dinosaur. And Massey 99 are going to be opening up for Bully on August 22nd at our wonderful free all ages festival that I suggest you come to. It's called the Summerline Series. 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It is free. It is for everybody. It's right downtown. In the new Nashville Yards area, right off Broadway. And I cannot wait. It's going to be really, really awesome. But you know what? If you think you could do a better job at booking festivals, then do I have the game for you? Also, if you're a tween, guys, Roblox has launched a music festival building experience called Music Festival Tycoon. So there is a new game within Roblox where you can go and you can build your own festival. Now, by all accounts, there's bands in there that can play. Cortis was the first band to do it. 23 million in-game performances have happened and more than 3.5 million visits. And also Lollapalooza has just gone online as being their kind of first real world festival. So you can use their main stage and their mascot and this, that, and the other. So if you consider yourself an Emily Young here, if you want to put together an amazing music festival and you have Roblox, then go for it. I think that's really fun. And here's a hint. These guys will sell out any festival they get booked to play.

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1: Black Thought, along with Masters at Work and Brian Jackson, doing a fantastic updated version of The Revolution Will Not Be Televised by Gil Scott-Heron. And I use that to remind you that early voting is open. If you are here in Davidson County, I mean, or if you're in one of our districts, because frankly, you could be in Memphis and be around here, but you can vote now early. So all the early voting places are open, whether it's downtown, there's a bunch of libraries. If you go .tn.gov/vote, you can go and find out where and when. The early voting is carrying on until August 1st, which is this weekend. So you've got to get it done this week to early vote, and then the election is next week. Even though this is a primary, it is still hugely, hugely important. Turnout is up, but it would be great to do that, because all you can do is use your voice. If you love what's happening, if you like the people that are there, then great. If you want to see change and you want to see your person able to stand for election, go along and vote. And that's amazing. So do that. And I'm going to go. It's time for me to go. I'm going to hand over to Carly, and I'm going to end on a birthday and talking about voting. So Gerald Casale from Devo, incredible man, is 78 years old today. He's a keyboard player and one of the founding members. Celia played a great clip with Mark Mothersbaugh about how they got the Devo name this morning, about de-evolution. But this is Devo and Freedom of Choice. And I will be back tomorrow.

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New music from Devin Gilfillian. That's Black Dog Rabbit Hole from his new record, Time Will Tell. It's been out for just over a month now. My name is Carly Butler. You're listening to 91.1 WNXP. Up next, I've got new music from the Linda Lindas. They're putting out a brand new record in exactly a month from today. It's called Gotta Get Out. This is one of the tracks from it that features Nashville's own Haley Williams. I love it so much. Here's Closer from the Linda Lindas.

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That's Lovesick from Wishy. That's an Indianapolis band. I get really excited when there is cool music that came out of Indiana because I'm from Indiana and there's not a lot of good stuff that comes out of there. Said with love and respect and reverence for the place that I grew up. However, there's not a lot of cool music that comes out of Indy. So I'm excited about Wishy. They've got a new record dropping in October called Nature's Pill. My name is Carly. This is WNXP Nashville's NPR Music Station. Up next, one of my favorites from Fontaines, D.C., aptly called Favorite.

That's Chinese American Bear telling you to turn up the radio. That's from their new record, Dem Sum and Then Some. 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My name is Carly Butler. Nashville Artist of the Month, CeCe Coakley, put out a stunning EP not too long ago that I just can't stop listening to. We've got a live session with her dropping real soon. 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Here's Marionette from CeCe Coakley.

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Biba Doobie's new record, it's called Pylon, drops in September, has songs that feature Hayley Williams and Brendan Yates, which is just so me-coded. I feel like maybe me and B would be good friends. That song is called Sun Has Set. You're listening to 91.1 WNXP. My name is Carly. I'm going to head out for the afternoon. I'm going to leave you with a little bit of an oldie from Bleachers. It's a song called Chinatown featuring Bruce Springsteen. Have a good one, y'all.

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one of my most anticipated albums of the fall. That is This Is Lorelei. Billy came back on 91.1 WNXP. I'm Jason Moon Wilkins, and tonight I'll be sitting, like many of you, waiting for my favorite band of the 90s, I think. I mean, it's a tough call, but I think it's got to be Pavement. Stepping on the stage of the Ryman Auditorium, still a big, meaningful moment, especially for a band that back in the day, they wouldn't have been able to sell that many tickets, much less two sold-out nights at the Ryman. So be there for the second night, not only because I've actually never seen Pavement, which is crazy, story for another day, but also because it's very personally meaningful to me tonight, because my brother-in-law, drummer Rollem Haas of The Features and now of Soccer Mommy. This will be his first time to get to play on the stage of the Ryman. He has played with so many people on so many big stages. This is still a meaningful moment to, I think, all musicians and especially musicians who've lived here for a long time. So very much looking forward to that. If you're going, of course, get there early to see Soccer Mommy. This is them with Driver on 91.1.

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1: And Third Man Records, The Blue Room, presenting hip-hop duo They Hate Change, with Nashville-based hip-hop artist Brian Brown and DJ Los opening August 1st at 7 p.m. Tickets available at theblueroombar.com.

Our Nashville Artist of the Month, CeCe Coakley, Marionette on WNXP. I'm Jason Moon Wilkins. And the thing that I was hoping would happen is going to happen, y'all. So the live session that we recorded in the Sonic Cathedral and the interview with CeCe Coakley dropping this week. Shout out to Emily Young and Houston and Michael and Carly Butler for all making sure we hit the deadline before the end of the month. I was hoping we could do it while CeCe was still Nashville Artist of the Month. So shout out to them for making that happen. And for you, you're going to be receiving this on YouTube. Please subscribe if you haven't already. All those new drops, like the recent Widow Speak one, and we have two more coming up. CeCe Coakley coming this week. An artist who was in the studio just to hang out and talk earlier today for something that we will air during the New Music Experience this coming Monday is Michigander. His new album from the Nashville-based artist called Over Before You Know It drops on Friday. This is from it. Freaking out.

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0: waters, and the waters there were to the knees. And again he measured 1,000 and brought me through, and the waters there were to the loins. Afterward he measured 1,000, and it was a river that I could not pass over, for the waters had risen, waters to swim in, a river that could not be passed over.
1: A cover, of course, of the great song by Dire Straits, one of my all-time favorites, Romeo and Juliet. That one done by Widowspeak, or Widowspeak. I always go back and forth between the two. A band that has been around, honestly, longer than I even realized. Shout out to Carly Butler for pointing out on our social post today, 16 years, 7 albums into their career. I was a latecomer to Widowspeak. I didn't know about them until about 5 years ago. So grateful, though, that they took the time while they were in town to stop by the Sonic Cathedral and perform some songs for you. That one just dropped today. There's a ding on my phone telling you that. It was bound to happen, y'all. You know, I try to put it on Do Not Disturb. Some people just plow right through it. Anyway, that alert also reminding you that you will get alerts if you subscribe over on the YouTube page to Sonic Cathedral in our live sessions. You can check out the Widowspeak one and get ready for the one from our Nashville Artist of the Month, CeCe Coakley, coming later this week.
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16 days, y'all, until the album drops from Phoebe Bridgers. It's called Lost Weekend. And today, we found out it has 16 tracks. Okay, 15 if you don't count the reprise of the title track. We found out the names of the songs. No more released actual music, or I'd play it for you. But it does include a couple of songs I remember from seeing her play that pop-up show in Chattanooga, including one that I really love called Haunted. Of course it's going to be on there. I figured it would be. Now we have proof, verified proof. Up next from the Phoebeverse, something from Lucy Dacus and a Nashville artist we love. Maddie Diaz has been rolling out songs with friends that are the unplugged versions of her most recent record, where she was a little more stripped down on the album. And this, she adds some more instruments back in and friends. This is Maddie and Lucy together on their version of the song Heavy Metal, a debut on WNXP.

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The UK's own Nia Archives, Boys in Blue on 91.1 WNXP. I'm Jason Moon Wilkins. If you're in Nashville right now and plugged into the music world, you're probably sharing rumors and speculation about Charlie XCX. The superstar is going to be in town tomorrow with one confirmed thing and one heavily rumored, yes, it's going to happen. I can't probably tell you exactly where just yet. Event happening tomorrow. Charlie XCX doing a Q&A at Grimey's, 3:30 in the afternoon. Can you get in? No, unless you are already in. And also, if you live anywhere close to there in East Nashville, just I would suggest staying away because you're probably not going to get a chance to see her, and it's going to be traffic insanity. But later on in the evening, certain people who are Charlie superfans know that there is an event happening. I don't think they even know where yet. But some internet sleuths over on Reddit, even I think they may have figured it out, but you can go check that out if you would like. I'm not going to be the one that breaks the news, but if you're a Charlie superfan, you got that invite. For the rest of us, we'll just have to hear about it on socials. We can listen to her music, though. This is Charlie XCX with Camera.

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The Ramones on WNXP Public Radio Music right here in Nashville, Tennessee. That one goes out very specifically today to Colson Whitehead, the great author, two-time Pulitzer Prize winner, and lover of a wide variety of music. He would fit in, right? He could be a DJ. Colson, you're in town. You want to be a DJ? He's in town today because Parnassus and Fisk University partnered together on this event happening at Fisk tonight where he's reading the last part of his most recent trilogy. Yeah, of course, he won two Pulitzers. He's got The Underground Railroad, The Nickel Boys. I love Zone One, his zombie book from way back. So I also love the fact that he talked about in an article about 10 years ago, and I remember seeing this inside of one of his, one of the jackets of one of his books as well, how much he loves music, how much it inspires him, how much he uses it, and how just wide and deep his tastes are. He would fit right in here. Could be DJ Colson Whitehead. Think about it, Colson. Because he loves, on his 2,000 song playlist that he uses to get him going for writing books, it's everything from the Misfits and the Ramones to Funkadelic and Houdini, Underworld, and a big shout out to My Bloody Valentine. So this one's for you, Colson Whitehead, in town this evening. Some MBV for the two-time Pulitzer Prize winner.

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That is Blonde Shell, of course, coming to town as part of the Summer Line series, y'all. RSVP, if you haven't done already, lots of you have. It's over at WNXP.org. That's happening in August with Nashville's own Caroline Carter opening up that show. Up next on the show is an artist who no longer has the machine behind her, but she deserves it. Shannon Lay most recently was on Sub Pop Records, but her new album that just came out today, not on Friday, but today, the old school Friday, is something she did on her own. So independent, as a matter of fact, I was just seeing a video on her Instagram feed, time lapse of her just like signing and putting records into boxes to ship to her fans. She is truly DIY and truly deserving of a listen. Beautiful new record. Shannon Lay's album is called Past the Veil. Here is the title track on WNXP.

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Nashville rock and roll fans, take note. Your fall conundrum has been solved. At one point, Jack White and Weezer were right up against each other, same night. What are fans supposed to do? So now, Jack, being the gracious person that he is, has added a second night to his run. So you can see Weezer and Jack White. There you go. Just announced today, second night for Jack White coming up this fall over at The Truth. And those tickets go on sale on Friday. Shout out to the folks who called in and the one who won earlier with Jude Mason. This is Jack with Bless Yourself on 91.1 WNXP.

There it is, y'all. That would be my request for thematic static, but I don't want to hear my voice. I want to hear yours, because this week it is hot songs. I was talking about boiling yesterday. Steam. That's what I feel today, walking from the inside, the air conditioning to the steam that is Middle Tennessee. Shout out to all the folks who I know having to work outside in this business. Bless y'all. This is, I don't always love being inside and not being able to see outside, but today I'm all right with it. If you've got your song for heat, hot, steam, boiling, whatever it might be, let us know. We want to hear your voice on Thematic Static, which means you got a couple of options here. Call us, 615-320-9100. Call, leave your name, your song, all that. And you can also do it through the app. If you don't have the app already, please grab that app. It actually helps us out for you to stream that, especially when you're in your car, through the CarPlay. And you can also leave us a voicemail message through there. We'll get your voice on the air this week for Thematic Static. Up next on the show, this is Tiny Habits with Matty Healy from the 1975 Anything He Was.

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Medium Build, based right here in Nashville, Tennessee, from his new record, highly, highly anticipated new record. It's called Armor. He's dropping a great new song called Home Depot as well. You're listening to it on 91.1 WNXP. I'm Jason Moon Wilkins, and I've lived here a pretty long time. Moved in the fall of 1993. And I brought with me my love for Pavement. One of the first posters I put on my dorm room wall at Belmont was Pavement. And yeah, I was the indie rock kid. And you made friends that way by knowing who you were fans of and, you know, your t-shirt, your posters, all that kind of stuff. So it was a massive disappointment that I was not able to see Pavement in their one and only show in Nashville in the 90s. In the fall of 94, was doing something very cool over in the UK at the time. Yeah, you know, woe is me, had to go to the UK. It was great, but I didn't get to see them. And at the time, you know, and after they broke up, it's like, oh, it'll never happen. Every other time since their reunions, its schedules have not aligned. So if everything works, and when I leave this place today, 6 o'clock, I plan on heading over to the Ryman Auditorium and seeing this show, a Soccer Mommy opening. Here is Pavement on 91.1 with Rattled by the Rush.

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New Interpol on 91.1 WNXP, based right here in Nashville, Tennessee, which, if you believe all of the headlines recently, are, you know, that we are an unsafe place to be, have horrible health care, and one of the least desirable states, all the rest of it. Y'all seen this. We've had a kind of a glut of them recently. Some of them well-founded. Some of them clickbait, okay? I'm just saying, check your sources. Don't just trust AI. But yes, are we in a difficult time in our state and our city? Are there things to fight for, to fight against? Yes. Are we at the end run, possibly, of a one-party rule situation? That tends to always kind of eat itself cyclically over time. Yeah, we've got a lot of things going on. But I will say, having recently, about a year or so ago, been out on a cross-country road trip, and it giving me a different perspective of what is still great and very good about this place that we live. And a lot of it does have to do with this music community and the creative community that we have that is nearly unrivaled. Okay, we can go up against New York, LA, all the rest of it. And there's a lot of other cities besides that. Living in Nashville does afford you these incredible opportunities to every single day be plugged into music and revitalized to get that strength you need to fight the good fight. One of those artists who sometimes calls Nashville home, Brittany Howard, her new record with the band, of course, Alabama Shakes, coming up soon. This one's apropos. It's called I Feel Hope Coming on 91.1.

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Nation of Language, who were in town last week. That is I'm Not Ready for the Change on 91.1 WNXP. An artist who will be here in September officially, just officially announced that today, along with the official announcement of his album. Talking about Tom Morello of Rage Against the Machine, you might remember he had announced a show here in the spring and then had to cancel because he got asked to go and do the tour with his friend Bruce Springsteen. You don't say no to the boss. Today, though, we learned that Tom is coming back September 18th at Cannery Hall. He has a solo LP coming out a week later on September 25th called Everyone Gets Everything They Want. We'll hear new music from that soon. Right now, though, let's throw it back to Rage Against the Machine covering Dylan.

is farm no more. No, I ain't gonna work on Maggie's farm no more. Well, I try my best to be just like I am.

0: That was a track from the Womack Sisters with Chauffeur, getting us started on this Tuesday evening. And the Womack Sisters are the daughters of the songwriting duo Womack and Womack. They've written some of the biggest songs in soul music, from Teddy Pendergrass to the Dramatics, the OJs. Some of the songs they've written have been covered by Eric Clapton, Bonnie Raitt, Elton John. The list goes on. But they're also the granddaughters of Sam Cooke and the nieces of Bobby Womack. So a lot of family legacy with those three sisters, who will be coming out with a brand new record on Daptone Records later this year. And my name is Marquise Munson. I want to say thank you so much for listening to WNXP Nashville. Hope you had a great Tuesday to this point. I got a lot of great music coming up for you until 9 p.m. tonight. Then I'll hand it off to Michael Pollard with The Cypher. Full hour of hip hop coming up in the 9 o'clock hour. But this week for The Cypher, Geis Guevara will be the special guest. He stopped by the studio earlier today. He'll be hitting the stage at Cobra. So if you're in East Nashville and you're looking for some local hip hop, Brian Brown will be opening up that show for Geis Guevara at Cobra tonight. And he stopped by to talk to Michael Pollard about a lot of things, including his collaboration with Dana and Alden, a collaboration that I really enjoy. You can check out the full interview this Saturday at 7 p.m. Also, you can check him out tonight at Cobra. But here is Geis Guevara talking about his collaboration with Dana and Alden.
1: 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We met on Knowledge's Discord.
2: Nice.
1: Beat making knowledge. Grammy Award winning knowledge. Man, crazy. But they know each other from organizational work.
2: Yeah.
1: Revolutionary stuff. And they needed an opener for a couple of East Coast dates, and Andres suggested me.
2: Yeah.
1: And Dana's just cool. Literally every time we link up, we end up, every conversation starts as whatever conversation, mm-hmm. and we end up talking about fathers. That's the kind of friendship we have, so.
2: That's what's up.
1: He's cool. Dope guy.
2: Yeah.
1: Same with Alden, bro. And the whole band, I love just linking up with them. It reminds me of like, oh, this is why I like music for this kind of community.
3: One, two, one. One, two, one.

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1: And AEG presents Bob Dylan this Saturday, August 1st at Ascend Amphitheater with Lucinda Williams and her band, and Jimmy Vaughn and the Tilt-A-Whirl Band. 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

Back in 2023, Soccer Mommy released an EP called Karaoke Nights, and she covered a lot of classics from Taylor Swift to Sheryl Crow, R.E.M., and Slow Dive. And she also did a rendition of Pavement's song Here, the track that you just heard. And now, 3 years later, Soccer Mommy will be opening up for Pavement at the Ryman Auditorium that is taking place tonight. So if you're going to that show, I hope you have a great time. I saw a lot of videos from night one at the Ryman, and it looked incredible. I got FOMO just watching everyone have a good time listening to all the Pavement classics. So if you're going tonight, hope you have a great time. My name is Marquise Munson, and thank you so much for listening to 91.1 WNXP or streaming on the WNXP app. And we're going to stick to Nashville music. Now, Maddie Diaz will be coming out with the deluxe edition of her album Fatal Optimist. It is called Fatal Optimist Unplugged. And she just released a collaboration with Lucy Dacus. Here is new music, Maddie Diaz with Heavy Metal Unplugged.

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That was a track from Vince Staples with Cotton. Another great track from his new record called Crybaby. Probably one of my favorite records of this year. That's why it was really cool to watch him reimagine these songs live at NPR Tiny Desk last week. I really enjoy this record even more watching him perform with a live band. And there's another NPR Tiny Desk that came out today that I'm very excited for. That is Arm & Hammer, a Lucid Billy Woods performing with a live band on NPR Tiny Desk. If you're a fan of underground hip hop, if you're a fan of Arm & Hammer, that is an NPR Tiny Desk you want to go check out. I watched it earlier this morning, and yes, Billy Woods does cover his face. He protects his privacy by covering his face. So if you see a big gray box in front of his face, that is Billy Woods. But a great NPR Tiny Desk from Arm & Hammer, and they perform this song. Here's Super Nintendo right here on WNXP.

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That was new music from Role Model with High Hopes 3000. And before that, you heard from the legendary Prince with I Would Die For You. That song featured from his classic album, Purple Rain. And if you love that album, if you love the movie, and you love musicals, well, 2027 might be a good year for you because there's going to be an adaptation of Prince's Purple Rain that will debut on Broadway in 2027. They have not announced the cast just yet. We don't know who's playing Prince. We do know the director, which is Shaheem Ali. And Shaheem Ali directed Buena Vista Social Club and Fat Ham. So if you love musicals, you know of those two. And also the music of this new Prince adaptation will be directed by Jason Michael Webb, who also worked on the musical MJ about Michael Jackson. And it'll also feature contributions from two people who have worked with Prince, keyboardist Morris Hayes and drummer Bobby Z. So I'm very excited about that. I've just now started to get into musicals. I was a TPAC season ticket holder, so I saw a lot of great shows there. And I'm very excited to see Prince on Broadway, Purple Rain, happening in 2027. But right now, here's some new music from Paris Paloma. I can definitely see her being a star on Broadway. This track is going to be featured from her new record called Fatal Flaw, which will be released in September.

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